Malcolm X. That's better, c'est meilleur. More. Paul Lawrence Dunbar, Benjamin Banneker. And my wonderful aristocratic uncle, Monsieur President Talbot Tubman of Liberia, his wife, Miriam Makeba.

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They try to say it's a communist plot. 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
0: So confident with the swag, lackadaisical with it. Your Mac and Maybelline, perfect complexion, angel body, orangina bottle shape. 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
1: 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But wait a minute, isn't this?
0: Yeah, yes it is.
1: But I thought the old lady dropped it into the ocean in the air.
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